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I'm Steve. Happy Friday night. Happy weekend. What are you guys out there trying to do? Here's Limp Bizkit, Nookie.

Killers on Indy 103.3, alternative on the 90s and 2000s. Have Steve. So those of us, like me, who are hoping to get some Radiohead in the world are finding less and less hope for that because Ed O'Brien of Radiohead released a solo thing, and he'd actually been talking about Radiohead and saying they weren't working on any music. But when he said they're touring is still a possibility, he said like maybe 20 shows, you know, at a stop. And then he corrected himself later, came back and be like, 20 shows max. Like that would be like maybe more than we would ever do, which, well, you know, next time they're in North America, I'm going to have to find them wherever they are. It's Radiohead Creep.

Core and Freak on the Leash on Indie 103.3, alternative from the 90s and 2000s. I'm Steve. Weezer's got a new album coming out next month. I got some Weezer on the way, as well as some Jimmy Eat World. $3 down right now with When I'm Gone, Indie 103.3.

0: Jimmy World Sweetness on Indy 103.3. Alternative fun, the 90s and 2000s, and showing off that big like wall of sound guitar noise that they make when they play live. We had them in Chicago earlier this summer. Now, wall of sound guitars, that's what you get with Jack White as well. Difference being, it's just him doing that. And he's going to be doing that at Everwise Amphitheater July 21st. We can still get you into that show. If you got to do your part, though, check in at 11:50 and 1:50 tomorrow and Sunday. 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If you can answer that, there's no wrong answer there. You could be winning. 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

Z103.3, alternative from the 90s and 2000s. I'm Steve. The Offspring, part of the Festival of Lakes happening this weekend. Happening right now. It's the Offspring. 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

It's All American Rejects on Indie 103.3, alternative of the 90s and 2000s. I'm Steve. Hey, the only bad thing about the weekends, which we're living in right now, is it doesn't come with your multiple chances to win $1,000. So therefore, Monday morning, although it has its downsides, also has a chance to win $1,000. It's the free money ferret coming again Monday morning at 9:20. We're going to hit you with a keyword at that time and then 20 after the hour, 9 a.m. through 5 p.m. You hear that word, enter to indie1033.com. Could score you $1,000.

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Linkin Park with Crawling on Indie 103.3. It's Alternative Fun, the 90s and 2000s. 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Hope it's been a good one so far. 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

Alien and Fireman, Indie Weather 3.3, alternative from the 90s and 2000s. I'm Steve. On the subject of ants, I was just reading this thing where if you see an ant in your house, the last thing you should do is squish it. Because when you do that, it sets off these chemicals that are like, help! It's this last thing. And it attracts more ants. So what you should do is just scoop them up and put them outside, which you should do anyway because it's nice. It's Indie Weather 3.3.

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Cindy 103.3, alternative in the 90s and 2000s with Eminem there. Thinking about Eminem recently because it was just a couple years ago, dropped that smash huge album, hundreds of millions of spins immediately. No tour. Didn't do anything with that. He's hit a couple of festivals, I believe, but that's about it. So if you ever get the chance to see Eminem on tour, if he ever does, I'll take it. Never know when you're going to get it again. Blink-182 on tour this year in Europe and some festivals. It's Cindy 103.3.

It's Indy 103.3 Alternative on the 90s and 2000s. I'm Steve. Lenny Kravitz making news a year or two back. The video of him working out really hard in leather pants. And he's talked about that recently in an interview where he said that he works out in his leather pants or jeans or whatever he has because that's what he's on stage with. And that's, you know, that's his when he gets his most of his workouts. He wants to make sure he can be, you know, comfortable doing that. Plus, he's like, I don't want to change. It's more efficient to work out with whatever I'm wearing. It's Indy 103.3 with Lenny Kravitz. Fly away.

Sublime, What I Got on Indie 103.3, alternative from the 90s and 2000s. And man, those guys, as far as like bands and being a new appetite for a band, are just living in it. Like people are just eating it up. They got the whole festival. It's actually happening this weekend. One of them, they're one of their stops in Salt Lake City. But everywhere they're going, just selling out massive venues and you know, for the appetite for Sublime and their new album. But we don't know if we're going to get any more. I think that's part of it, is that Jacob Knoll saying this is something he wanted to do, they wanted to do, but they don't know how long they're going to do it. And Cindy 103.3.

Evanescence, My Immortal on 81.03.3. Alternative from the 90s and 2000s, and actually caught at the Ruoff just recently. Perhaps you did. One you could catch in Chicago later this year. Going to be headliner for Riot Fest. One of them, it's Alanis Morissette. Ironic.

It was Danica the Reason on Indie 103.3, alternative in the 90s and 2000s. And new song out in the world from Who Was Staying. First one in 10 years. It's called How Do You Sleep? And it's out now. More on the way, too. I'm sure. Whole album on the way. It's Indie 103.3.

Chili Peppers on Indy 103.3, alternative from the 90s and 2000s. Steve, Chili Peppers not, they might just be working on something. We're not sure. Flea had been, though. He just released his solo album. It's a jazz album. And he got to do an NPR Tiny Desk concert with him and his band. That's high watermark to a Tiny Desk concert. Love those. It's Indy 103.3.

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About exactly 2 weeks out from that soundtrack dropping for the movie Nimrods, which is going to have a new song. The new song's actually out in the world, but they'll have some live tracks that they did for the show as well. It's Indie 103.3. I wish you.

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Alternative Fun the 90s and 2000s as we are headlong towards the end of the day with Foo Fighters and Avicii on the way. It's Smash Mouth right now, the All-Star. Some.

Foo Fighters on Indie 103.3, alternative from the 90s and 2000s. Steve, I'm checking out for now for the weekend, and we'll talk again Monday. But hope your weekend continues swimmingly. Leaving you with this one from Avicii, it's Wake Me Up, Indie 103.3.

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What up? 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
5: All right. Welcome back. I have some audio that I want Seabass to hear, but I'd like to locate Seabass first.
6: Well, it's a fun game.
7: Making his food.
5: He's like, where's Waldo?
6: Yeah.
5: Did you find him? All right. Coming in.
7: Nice.
5: Yeah. Wanted you to... Well, first, what would you think, like, if Jeff G became a teacher? Do you think he'd be a good teacher, Seabass?
7: Yeah. I think he's got his act together.
5: Yeah?
7: Yeah.
5: Okay.
6: I didn't know that was a requirement.
7: Not be insane.
8: Right. Yeah, not be insane, not be lazy. I think he's got the right attitude. And as our good friend Norm MacDonald has always said, to teach third graders...
9: Have a fourth grade education.
10: Cool, I qualify.
5: Even easier would be like a gym teacher or something. Athletics.
7: Yeah.
10: I'd be sad because, you know, Seabass wouldn't respect me though, man.
6: Yeah.
10: He doesn't have a lot of love for
6: teachers.
10: That's
6: what we all strive for.
8: That's an oversimplification.
5: You have an iPhone or an Android?
10: Oh, iPhone, of course.
5: iPhone. All right. Well, that's another point of contention with Seabass. He's very much in the Android camp. There's the Android iPhone thing. There's always battles.
6: Yeah.
5: Mm-hmm. You know, people they decide, you know, what they want to rep.
8: Not a point of contention. I just pointed out for years that iPhones were more expensive and excluded you intentionally, thinking about charging cables and all that kind of stuff. The you buy stuff in the iTunes store, it costs more than you buy that subscription, let's say for you're getting like a YouTube membership or something. They're upcharging and excluding and overcharging you in all different ways. The whole texting thing, that wasn't, you know, Menace would argue for years, when Seabass sends me photos, they're all garbled. Because Androids take bad photos, but because iPhones were intentionally throttling the data transmission.
6: I did not know that. That's interesting.
7: I will disagree on the photo thing. Because by the time it gets on social, it looks terrible.
8: The specs on and the processing is all there.
7: It looks great on your own phone.
5: So what you're saying, Menace, like when you have an Android, take a picture, you post on Instagram, that photo is not going to look as good on Instagram as it would if it was taken with an iPhone.
7: Yes.
5: People are going to argue
7: back and forth or whatever, but it just won't.
8: Right. Well, regardless, my point was always that iPhones were, again, intentionally more expensive and intentionally exclusionary.
5: I agree. I mean, nobody can.
9: But they're worth it because they're easier to use.
8: Well, yeah, and also
9: so easy.
8: Yeah. But it's not like Androids are impossible. It's not like I'm gonna have to.
7: Well, it seems like every single event we go to.
9: This is true.
7: And people want to take photos. Like even the
5: sometimes their own phone.
9: Even the Android.
7: Their own phone. They can't figure out how to take a photo.
8: Yeah. It's one button. Well, anyway, regardless.
5: Yeah. So let me ask you. Do you have some kind of like? Do you have a profile of people who have iPhones?
8: I mean, it's so ubiquitous these days, not anymore, but it is, you know, it is the easier, simpler person.
5: Does it say something about,
8: it doesn't really say anything these days because it's just so easy to get. I mean, it's, you know.
5: Because I wanted to bring up some audio that we found where this is a landlord and he owns a number of properties and he won't rent, like straight up will not rent. To Android users.
6: What? Can you do that?
8: That is illegal?
5: No, it's not illegal. You actually can because whether you have an Android or an iPhone is not a protected...
6: You're not a protected class.
5: Yeah.
8: That is discrimination.
5: Which she explains. Here's a little clip.
11: Right, as of October of last year, we have not placed any Android-using tenants in any of my portfolios across four different states. 715 properties. They are disproportionately evicted. They get incarcerated at a much higher rate combined with the fact that they unalive or get unalive at a much higher rate than iPhone users. These are just statistics. This is empirical data that I have in my portfolio that me and my property managers review on a quarterly basis. I don't care if you got a Google Samsung S24, S2000 with VTech. It doesn't matter if it was $1,500. The vast majority of Android users, they have these $24 box flip phones with Boost Mobile that I can't even keep on month to month. They make for terrible tenants. They get evicted at a much higher rate. So we only put iPhone users in my portfolio. Fortunately, device type is not a protected class in the United States. So federally, you're not protected. So I can discriminate you between Android, iPhone. Doesn't matter what it is. If you don't have iPhone, you're not in my portfolio. Super simple.
6: Oh, wow. My God. So does he just check it out by like texting them? And if it comes back green or blue?
5: Yeah. Yeah. I'm in a bad area.
6: Oh, yeah, right.
5: What he's talking about. I swear, I went through as a text message. Oh, that's a mess.
6: That's crazy.
8: And he's lying about it. If you have like a S26 Ultra, you have a very expensive phone.
6: But he doesn't care.
5: He said he knows that.
8: Yeah, but those are not the people getting arrested, et cetera, et cetera. But he's correct in that. Any kind of disposable flip phone, et cetera, isn't going to be iPhone.
5: Mm-hmm. You could buy a Go phone that are iPhones, like the iPhone 13. I think I saw it either at Walmart or Target or whatever.
7: Yeah,
5: it was with all the other like prepaid phone options.
6: Yeah, there was
5: an iPhone.
8: Really? But it's not the standard. Like if you have to go out of your way to do that.
5: Yeah, I'm saying, but it's with all those other prepaid phone options.
7: It's definitely not the top selling phone.
8: Right, exactly. Yeah. So he's not wrong that is the operating system of your, track phone, crack phone,
7: and I've
8: trap phone.
7: And I've shared this story 100 times when I was sitting with some app developers who were developing a dating app. And I go, hey, so are you going to release the Android version? They're like, we'll get to it. But ugly people have Androids.
5: Wow.
7: That's their words, not mine, people.
8: That's not wrong either in that... if you're a hot, dumb 22-year-old girl, you're not going to buy an Android. You're just going to get an iPhone because it's the easy thing to do. Then all your friends have it. That's not wrong.
5: Yeah. I just don't know why people get so personally invested in what other people have.
9: Use
5: like
9: whatever you want.
5: If you like the Android and you like the iPhone, well, then who cares? If you like Xbox and you like PlayStation, I mean, even like in this business, when it comes to audio editing software, people are so territorial. Oh, I'm a Pro Tools guy. Oh, I'm an Adobe guy. I'm a whatever. There's a thousand different programs, and they'll sit there and like think less of you
7: if you don't know how to use.
5: Yeah, it's like it's taken so personally. Like, dude, who cares?
6: Well, I'm telling you that I'm a hero because I married Andy knowing he had an Android.
5: Yeah.
6: And we're
7: not
6: still
7: everybody's
6: together.
7: Perfect.
6: I know.
8: And look, and that's largely gone over the past year or two. Apple has been forced to essentially unlock their messaging thing now.
7: Yeah.
8: Videos and photos and stuff like that. They're not throttling them anymore.
7: It's cool.
8: And Apple moved to the USB-C adapter cord.
6: Yes, finally.
5: Yeah. Because, that was also another challenge, right?
8: Well, yeah, exactly. Because you had to.
6: That sucked.
8: Mm-hmm. Yeah, exactly.
5: Cable.
8: They were intentionally locking you out, overcharging you. So that's people like myself are just saying, hey, we want freedom.
5: That's right.
8: If you don't like freedom, that's on you.
7: Free Seabass.
5: 877-44 Woody. 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
4: The Woody Show.
5: All right. Time to open up that vault and take a peek inside.
7: Mm-hmm.
5: Greg's very interesting mind.
9: Some of it is dark.
5: Some of it's dark. Some of it's a lot of it's just random,
9: super random.
5: And then things that that come to mind for Greg, like he'll sit with it, man.
9: Yeah, there's a lot of stuff that I think about that could easily be answered or researched or figured out.
5: Yeah,
9: but I almost enjoy not knowing.
6: You enjoy the wondering,
9: which is weird because a lot of stuff that drives people crazy, for the most part, is not understanding or not knowing why.
5: Yeah.
9: Like if you have an upstairs neighbor that makes a ton of noise all the time, this happens to me in hotels or when I lived in an apartment, and my upstairs neighbors would go in and out the door, open, close, open, close, all day damn long. It drove me crazy because of the noise, but what drove me more crazy is, what are you doing?
6: Yeah, you have to know.
9: Who walks around this much? Yeah. Who goes in and out the door that much? Not knowing is what drives you crazy. So a lot of the stuff I think about, I could probably find out the answer to.
5: Yeah.
9: But there's a bit of it that's kind of, I would rather just wonder about.
5: Or some of just the random nonsensical things that you get caught on every once. And this is where Greg starts talking about, like, I have the hardest time sleeping. It's because his mind's never at rest.
9: Right.
5: Mm. Like, your mind is always going. And so, therefore, it's like you can't.
9: Like, one example, and I think I've brought it up before, maybe even recently, and I'm sure I could ask an optometrist, but when you see a baby with glasses, they can't do the whole Which one looks better, one or two? One or two? How do you know what glasses to give a baby?
7: I know. And then why are you asking me questions as an adult if you can do it with the baby without the answers?
9: True. See, there's another layer to the question. Why are you asking me? Because there was my most recent eye test. I looked at a thing and it saw what I was seeing. It was a hot air balloon cartoon.
6: Yes.
9: And then it went like, duk, duk, duk, duk, duk, duk, duk, and it made it clear. It
5: does a bunch of adjustments.
9: Like, how did you do that? Yeah.
5: And then it's able to give the optometrist something like a baseline to go off of, so then they can go and put whatever that code is into their flippy lens thing and then dial it in from there.
9: That was such a trip.
5: So maybe that's how.
9: Maybe that's how it
6: knows when your eye gets focused.
9: Yeah. So maybe that's what they do with the babies.
5: For the baby. I've always wondered how they know.
9: Now I'm going to wonder what Menace followed it up with. Mm-hmm. Why do they ask us then?
5: But like, how do they know what dogs think and feel and
9: what they can see?
5: And right.
6: What they Isn't can see weird? Is always, it burdens me to think about how we know that.
9: It's so bizarre. Yeah. I mean, so bizarre. I'm sure it's through physiology and rods and cones.
6: Like,
9: and
6: how do we know they only see gray or whatever?
9: Right. But the reason I went down this weird rabbit hole was, I believe it was last week when the singer Bonnie Tyler died.
6: Oh, total eclipse of the heart.
9: Yeah. And then recently, actor Sam Neill died. And right as these stories break, people are posting, oh, Bonnie Tyler died, total eclipse of the heart. Oh, Sam Neill died, remember Jurassic Park? Mm-hmm. And my brain goes to, and this is where it gets dark, whoa, right now, Sam Neill is in a morgue and he's a dead body. And when Bonnie Tyler died, we were all getting to work and we're looking at going over the news like, oh, Bonnie Tyler died. And and people are, oh, remember that song? And remember this? Remember in the 80s she did this, you know, tour? And I'm thinking, oh my God, Bonnie Tyler right now is lying on a cold table.
5: Yeah, and then Greg said that.
9: As a dead body.
5: And I'm like, what?
9: So
5: I thought
9: weird.
5: I maybe misheard him. Or,
6: yeah, right. Come again?
9: And isn't that weird?
5: Like, yeah.
9: When the world is reading about a celebrity death, in real life, they're a dead body right now.
6: Well, it's kind of interesting. So basically what you're saying is we start going into the past and you stay solidly in the present right now.
9: Very weird.
6: Very weird.
9: Like it's strange. And then, you have these really invasive thoughts about when somebody you know, this is so dark. When somebody you know dies, right?
5: Yeah.
9: Do you ever think, and they haven't been cremated, they've been buried.

0: hand-holding a bar of soap or something.
1: I don't know why, if you guys don't remember this, but I always think of those old Country Crock butter commercials because it's just the butter with two hands being no, and like hitting his hand, and it's just the hands. Yeah,
2: that's an old one.
1: That was the first time I was like, how do you get that job?
0: How do you get that job? Is that your only job? How much money do you make? Did you try out for that? Did you grow up wanting to do that? How does that work?
1: Are your hands insured?
0: Right. Uh-huh. Super, super interesting. We talked about dry cleaning the other day, and I realized I could probably figure out what dry cleaning is. I don't get it.
1: Yeah.
0: Do they dip it in powder? What are they? What?
2: Like a dry shampoo.
1: Yeah. Like dry spray.
2: Which I didn't even know that was a thing. And my wife
0: shampoo.
2: Was doing something, and I go, what are you doing? She goes, it's a dry. I said, a dry shampoo?
1: Yeah, it's basically a baby powder.
3: Best. I mean, it came around probably the last, 20 years. Yeah. It's fairly new.
2: But I would think that would make your hair more gross. Instead of washing your hair.
1: It's basically like a spray talc.
0: Oh, it's a baby powder.
1: Yeah, and it's just powder. It just absorbs the grease.
3: Right.
1: It doesn't look great.
2: But then what do you do with the...
0: You leave it in?
1: Yeah, you just kind of rub it in with your fingers. Ew. And it feels kind of gross and yummy, but it won't look greasy.
3: Right. You just brush it out.
1: It's nasty. Not my favorite.
2: Yeah, it
3: sounds, I love it.
2: It sounds like your head would be more gross.
4: Yep.
3: No.
1: It absorbs the oil.
3: It's less greasy.
2: Y'all chicks are weird.
1: Yeah. And it always smells like way over perfumed.
0: Really?
1: I don't know.
4: Going back to the dry cleaning thing, what I've been using a lot lately with travel is that spray for wrinkles. Have you used that wrinkle release?
1: It really works.
2: It's
1: super
2: wrinkle release. Menace swears by it.
4: Dude, you spray it on your shirt that's all wrinkled, and then you kind of like
1: stretch it.
4: You stretch it out, and it becomes like.
3: And then just like iron
4: you
3: it.
4: You ironed
3: it.
4: Yeah.
0: Wait, so you do iron it afterwards? Or no?
4: No, no.
3: So you stretch it out, and then you kind of just do like a flat on your
1: brush
3: hand
1: it.
3: With it. Yeah, you brush it.
2: Oh,
0: really?
3: With your hand, though.
1: It's cool.
0: I will buy the hell out of that.
3: It Greg, works and smells great.
0: Yeah.
2: I have a confession. You're going to be really mad.
0: Okay.
2: For Woody Show Prom, the white dress shirt that goes underneath the suit, it was wrinkled. Didn't feel like ironing it. So I hung it up in the bathroom and closed the door and put the shower on really hot. And I left it in there for about 15 minutes.
0: Oh, damn.
2: And just let the shower. And it worked.
0: It did work?
2: I'll
0: take a shirt in. If we have an event and we have to dress up, I will do the shirt in the bathroom thing while I shower. But I don't know. I don't know if it does.
4: I'll leave it for 45 minutes.
2: Okay, so Greg,
0: that same day, Woody, I my shirt did have to be ironed. I only ironed the parts that you could see. I that's the other thing. I don't get ironing. Like you flip it over. If there's even a slight crease, all you do is iron a crease into it.
1: And Sammy, I'm sure you've done this before. In a pinch, in an emergency, I'll take my flat iron for my hair and run it across the. Shirt.
3: I have not done that.
1: It works.
3: But they do make those now. Irons for clothes that look like a flat iron. Yeah. You just go right across. Mm. Easy.
0: That makes sense.
2: I always thought it'd be cool to have one of those handheld steamer things.
0: I have one.
2: It's like a hook. And there's a little tank in the bottom. It's got that looks like a vacuum hose and the little vacuum attachment.
1: One of my favorite wedding presents. Yeah. I asked for that. That thing works.
2: Yeah.
0: That's pretty good.
2: All right, Greg, I looked it up. Despite the name, dry cleaning isn't actually dry. Clothes are cleaned in a liquid solvent instead of water. This is especially useful for fabrics like wool, silk, rayon, structured garments that can shrink, stretch, or lose their shape. So the cleaner checks the garment for stains, loose buttons, tears, and blah, blah, blah, blah, blah. Different stains, oil, wine, ink, etc. are treated with different spotting chemicals before the main cleaning. The clothes are then placed in a machine that looks much like a washing machine. Because I've seen those at dry cleaners where you see the things like, is that for in case somebody brings their actual laundry
1: right.
2: in? Instead of water and detergent, the machine uses a cleaning solvent.
1: So it's literally just waterless, but it doesn't mean it's dry.
2: Modern cleaners are often use hydrocarbon solvents or blah, blah, blah, blah, blah through a chlorinated solvent. Okay. And then the solvent dissolves the oils and the grease very effectively while being gentler on the main, on the many fabrics in the water.
1: Okay.
2: Or then water would be, okay, yeah, cool.
0: Okay.
2: So yeah, okay.
0: I think you nailed it, Gina. Yeah. It's not... Dry.
1: It's waterless.
0: It's waterless.
2: Yeah, it's waterless. So the solvent.
0: So it's still chemicals.
1: Yeah.
2: The solvent is drained from the clothes. Warm air circulates through the drum, evaporating any remaining solvent.
1: Huh.
2: Yeah.
1: I didn't know that.
2: Yeah.
0: All right.
2: Oh, the evaporated solvent is captured, condensed back into liquid, and recycled rather than releasing it into the air.
1: Wow.
0: Interesting. Okay, I literally.
1: That's way cooler than I thought it was.
0: I'm literally crossing dry cleaning off my list.
2: Yeah. had no idea. And that's a little peek inside Greg's brain, guys.
4: Wow.
0: Can I do one more?
4: Yes.
0: I have this cabinet where I have all these different salt shakers. I told you I'm going to decide.

0: salt and pepper shakers. How stupid. But I was wondering, some of these salt shakers, I've had salt in there for 10 years. Because, you know, Christmas, you'd take out the Christmas salt shaker and then whatever. How, does salt go bad?
1: I don't think so.
2: No, I don't think so.
3: I wouldn't think.
0: All right.
3: Someone in the text menace, you mentioned the wrinkle spray. What brand is it? I've seen a couple. There's Bounce, and then there's Downy.
2: Like the wrinkle release.
4: I know it has a blue and green label. I don't know.
3: Blue and green label.
1: I use Downy.
0: Didn't you say wrinkle rid? Is that what it's called?
1: It's a wrinkle release.
4: Wrinkle has a...
3: Is it that?
4: No.
3: No?
2: Is it Downy Wrinkle Releaser?
3: That one. But it's the can version, right? Like this one here?
4: No. I think it's maybe the one on the top. Is that
3: Yeah, it's Downy. Downy Wrinkle Releaser.
2: It says crisp linen and green.
4: No, that's
3: it's in the can.
2: This is the bottle.
3: Yeah, well, let us
1: know. The little one, that one?
3: Let us know.
4: Okay.
3: Let us know. We'll get back.
4: Not that one.
3: Yeah.
0: I gotta buy it.
3: 44 Woody. Send us a text over to 22987. We'll take a quick break. More Woody Show's next. 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
1: Show. Phones open, 877-44-WOODY. You can hit us up anytime during the show. Someone's here to pick up live. Anytime after the show, after hours voicemail, you can always leave one of those for us, 877-44-WOODY. You can leave us a talk back, you know. Here's one that we got.
2: Hey, can you guys bring back Stupid House Hunter? It's been a really long time since you've done it. Thanks.
1: It has been a long time since we've done
3: way
1: it.
3: Way too long.
1: And you know what? To be honest, I haven't watched House Hunters in a long time.
4: It's been a minute for me as well.
1: So I don't know any of the newer ones. If anybody is out there watching House Hunters and you remember an episode that you saw.
4: That was remarkably stupid.
1: Yeah, where it's like, you know the one. Look, they're all dumb in their own way.
4: Absolutely.
1: Yeah, there's always like one annoying thing. But there are some episodes that stick out. Remember the woman that wanted the Barbie dream house?
4: Yeah.
3: Oh, yep. I forgot about that.
1: She was super annoying. Also annoying, the vocal fry lesbians. Megan and Ellie. I'll just play you.
5: Megan and Ellie want a larger home in the Washington, D.C.
1: Everything was like
5: the area. Now that they're ready to start their married life together.
6: Wait, this is like a party bathroom.
7: I love the tile.
5: Problem is, they have very different tastes when it comes to style.
6: Definitely like a full open concept. Yeah. Kind of like a white box.
1: Box.
4: Oh my God.
1: Like a white box.
4: Divorce her now.
3: Much like my wife, a white box.
6: I feel like this is all Ellie's vibe. There's also a bathroom. Definitely all just new. No. Oh wow. So is this your TV wall? I feel like this is way bigger than upstairs bathroom.
3: Yeah.
6: Oh, Ellie, God. This is your backyard.
8: This is saying it's DC. But this is literally not the city.
3: How many syllables are in yard? Yard.
4: I know. And then the other chick is like, oh, I want you.
1: And then, the Barbie Dreamhouse chick, the vocal fry lesbians. Oh, the other one was the guy was mega weird. Mm. He was like really weird about Wi-Fi. And he wanted a shower. He wanted a shower big enough because he naps in the shower.
3: Really?
1: Do you? Yeah. Oh, yeah. Please. Tim and Jen. That's the couple.
9: I'm Tim.
10: And I'm Jen. And we currently live in St. Paul, Minnesota.
9: For work, I write copy for an advertising agency. I come up with ideas for websites, billboards. I write TV commercials, radio commercials.
10: And I'm currently in school, like studying nutrition and thinking about being a dietitian one day.
1: I know so many people now. I go, well, what does your girlfriend or what does your wife do? Oh, she's a dietitian.
3: Oh,
1: that seems to be a big thing right now.
11: Really? Dietitian.
1: Okay. Yeah, it's like where everybody used to be like, she's a real estate agent.
4: Is it
3: life coach?
1: I think it's just another one of those really low bar, entry things.
3: Eat well. Yeah. Amy.
4: I can learn a lot from one. Though.
1: So Tim and Jen, their tastes are different, but like, what are they looking for? You know,
5: she wants a Victoria. He wants a newer ranch, specifically because he thinks Wi-Fi travels better through thinner walls.
9: Double tap test. The Wi-Fi is going to flow through here like a hot knife through butter. Mm-hmm.
5: They also have completely different tastes regarding the finishes.
6: I don't like this at all.
9: But I like it a lot. It's like psychedelic.
6: It kind of is.
5: And the capper? Since Tim insists on napping in the shower, he has to find one with enough space to stretch out.
6: Is that comfortable, sweetie?
9: Yeah, it's good.
1: I mean, this mother effer is laying in the shower. You're like touring a house and he's like laying down in the shower.
11: He's worried about Wi-Fi and napping in the shower.
3: It's so good.
1: Yes, Jeff.
12: My question is, why do you marry someone that has different tastes? Because it's a lifetime of effing arguments, right?
1: Yeah.
12: Like, I don't know. I would love to know the percentage of people that get divorced after they buy this house.
3: Oh, yeah. Mm-hmm.
1: Yeah. All right. What Jen wants, what Tim wants.
10: So I really prefer a Victorian style home. I think the architecture is so beautiful.
1: Sounds like Sammy.
10: I love just that older look.
9: My parents live in an old home and the Wi-Fi is horrible. Okay. I feel like a newer home is going to be much better for Wi-Fi connection.
5: He also wants to make sure the house they buy is arena adjacent.
9: I really want to be as close to the arena as possible to walk to all the hockey games. That's really the only area I want to be in.
1: See, this guy's got walls for Wi-Fi. He needs the shower big enough to lay down in.
12: And he wants to walk to the hockey rink.
3: He wants to walk to the hockey rink.
1: They also want a backyard, but he wants it for what?
10: A backyard is really important to both of us. First and foremost, for our dog. His name is Jeter Elvis Myers.
9: And he's the love of my life. God. Also, with the backyard, I want a space big enough to make an outdoor hockey rink.
4: Oh, loser.
3: This guy.
7: Walk to one.
1: See, this is what I'm talking about. Yeah. So when you're watching House Hunters and you're watching an episode, there may be one annoying moment. But like, this is where the entire episode, like, you wanted to reach through and choke this dude.
4: A Victorian house with a backyard ice rink?
12: Where do those exist?
4: And Woody, are you with me on this? Wouldn't you rather be homeless than live in a Victorian?
1: Yes.
3: Same. No way.
1: Like something looks like the Addams Family house or,
3: they're,
1: you know.
3: They're all haunted.
1: Yeah.
3: I don't like
4: those dainty,
3: they're
4: cool, man. Feminine, like 18 colors. Of
10: yes. It's the best.
4: Curves and the carvings.
1: Old timey looking houses, I'm not into
4: them no
1: at all.
3: I like looking at them. I would not like to live in one.
10: Textured wallpaper? Let's go.
4: Oh my God.
1: Textured wallpaper is back.
4: It is.
10: Yeah.
1: That's back. That's I see that a lot of, you go into like some of these newer, like bougier, like hotels or whatever. They're all doing it.
3: Yeah. Mario loves grass cloth.
4: Yeah. I don't mind that. Yeah. But in a Victorian house,
1: But again, you need that big shower so you can sleep in it.
9: I need to make sure that the shower has plenty of room for me to lay down in. Since I was 12, I've been laying down in the shower and falling asleep. It's how I take a shower.
10: You know, it's just one of those quirks.
1: Uh-huh.
12: Just one of them
4: It's
12: quirks.
4: Not a quirk. It's a mental illness.
1: Yeah. And it's a waste of water,
3: it's
1: right, Greg?
4: Absolutely. Yes. He should be arrested.
1: Are you napping in there with the water running?
10: Of course.
1: Are you just laying in there? Because I can't imagine
3: in
1: just
3: a dry shower.
1: That's what I mean. I can't imagine just comfortable just to lay in there.
4: I think it is because he said, that's how I shower.
1: Yeah.
4: What a planet-hating jerk.
1: Yeah, they did take a look at a Victorian, you know?
5: First up, the style of home she wants in the downtown neighborhood he wants.
9: Yeah.
10: It's a perfect Victorian home.
9: This is like the opposite of a ranch.
10: It's got so much charm.
9: The good news is it's only 2 miles from the arena.
1: Woo!
4: Oh, thank God.
1: Thank God.
12: You're going to walk.
3: He hates his wife.
1: Thank God, yeah.
12: He's going to walk.
9: Two.
10: Jen and Tim, how are you?
9: Good. How are you, Paula?
10: Good. Now, I know Jen is going to be super excited. It was built in 1901, so it's going to be older. 4 beds, so lots of room for baby.
9: My major concern is the Wi-Fi. It doesn't seem like the Wi-Fi is going to work here.
10: How can you tell?
1: It's like pounding
10: nice,
1: on the wall.
10: Sturdy and solid.
9: Yeah, and Wi-Fi doesn't work there.
10: Now, what about a fireplace? I saw a chimney outside.
13: There is no fireplace.
9: How is there a chimney, but there's no fireplace? It's like seeing the fin of a shark, but then there's no shark there.
5: Okay. They head outside.
1: Wait for it.
13: Nice, Jack. It's small. The yard is fenced, you guys, which is nice.
9: It's not as big as I would want.
10: It's small, but it's cute.
1: Yeah.
3: It's
1: was she talking about his penis or the deck?
4: Nice deck.
1: Yeah.
3: It's cute.
13: Nice, Jack. It's small. The yard is fenced, you guys, which is nice.
9: It's not as big as I would want.
10: It's small, but it's cute.
1: It's small, but it's cute. Nice deck.
12: Right.
1: Every guy wants a big deck.
3: Yep.
12: I mean, he has a point that Wi-Fi doesn't travel through sheetrock very well, and old homes use sheetrock, right? But get a Wi-Fi extender, you idiot. Like, it's not that hard
3: to
12: do, you
3: bitch.
12: Know?
1: Yeah.
10: But you know what? I'm on his side on the chimney thing. The house was built in 1901, and there's no fireplace. Yes, there is. It's covered up or something. There's a fireplace.
12: They covered it up, for sure.
1: Yeah. Yeah, it's not like they had like central heat and air and all those.
12: Sam and her 1901 are like, yes.
1: Yeah. And you got to wonder, like, this chick, dude. Like, how does she put her legs up for this guy? Like, talking about kids. You're never going to have kids.
4: And they also do this thing where the husband's budget is $1 million. The wife wants to spend $400,000. Like, you know you're married, right? Your budget is your budget.
12: Exactly. Another thing to fight about, right?
4: Another thing to fight about.
1: Yeah. Well, I mean, you know, yes, it is all pooled money most of the time.
4: Right.
1: But one person would like to hold on to more of it because.
4: But wouldn't you both?
1: You know, not necessarily.
4: No, I want to spend more.
12: Oh, yeah.
3: To get what you want.
4: You want a deal. But you might want to overspend.
1: If it means getting a shower that you can nap in, then fine.
3: No, a hockey rink in the backyard.
1: But she finally got honest with
5: him. So now they're back in the burbs.
9: This is not a ranch.
10: It's definitely not a Victorian either.
9: I like a ranch-style home, but let's face it. If I wanted to be far away from the hockey arena, we would have just stayed in Florida. We're going to have to fence in this backyard because it's
10: absolutely.
9: Yeah, it's way too small and There is no way I can get a hockey rink in this backyard.
10: One thing that I like about this backyard is that it is not large enough for Tim to have a hockey rink. So that would kind of take that idea off the table.
1: Yeah. Mm-hmm. She doesn't want it, dude.
12: Yeah.
1: And she doesn't want it.
4: And you know he'd be out there alone on his rink.
12: Yeah. Yeah, dude. You're an old ass friend. Man, you don't need a hockey rink in your back. Yard, you're gonna just get hurt.
1: So they looked at all the houses, and I forget which one they went with. I think they did go with the Victorian.
3: Really?
1: Well, here's the thing. She deserves it.
3: She does.
1: She deserves it for putting up with this guy.
3: Yeah.
4: Let's hope she's very unhappy.
5: Yeah. The choice may come down to whether the house is in walking distance to the arena or is good for Wi-Fi.
9: It's a big decision.
1: Oh,
14: I don't even remember what some of this stuff is.
10: We chose this house because of the awesome Victorian style.
1: Yeah, so it was a Victorian.
10: Okay. And I think the proximity to the hockey arena was a big selling point for Tim.
1: Yeah, because look, he either needs to be close to the hockey rink or you need a yard big enough so he could put one back
3: there. Yeah.
4: It's one or the other.
1: Loser.
12: Hopefully he gets lost on that walk, you know?
4: I'm glad she got what she wanted because she's going to get it in the divorce anyways.
1: No. Yep, exactly. But yeah, House Hunters, man, every once in a while you get a really good one.
15: The first thing I want to show you is this bathroom.
10: Bath?
15: Yeah.
8: Wait, this is like a party bathroom.
15: I love the tile.
8: Oh, wow. A whole other kitchen.
15: I definitely need it to be more hustle urban and bustle. Yeah.
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2: I grabbed the bag and I ran. And as I'm running back, they're paging my name.
3: Uh-huh.
4: Oh, no.
5: This is the Woody Show.
3: Okay, so I need to kind of set you up. And we're asking the audience, we're asking you to let us know where you come down on this big debate. We were talking about, you know, Menace's walk that he did, 40-some miles, right?
6: Mm-hmm.
3: And then we talked about the guy who walked the equivalent of the, you know, the equator, right? Or whatever, the diameter, whatever, the Earth.
7: The circumference.
3: Thank you, Gina.
6: I get those mixed up all the time.
3: Well, you know what I mean? Like, we were talking
6: Going around the planet.
3: Yeah. Somebody said, like Forrest Gump. Well, just that mention of Forrest Gump got everybody debating on when Jenny in the movie got AIDS.
7: Yeah.
3: So... Yes. Mm-hmm. Did she get... We're trying to figure out the timeline of Jenny's AIDS.
7: And there are some heated...
3: and people wonder, wait, what do you guys talk about? Like, during commercial breaks or in music plays or whatever, we're debating on when Jenny and Forrest Gump got AIDS. Was it before or after little Forrest was born?
7: Yeah. Which I think...
8: It's obvious.
7: It must have been before...
3: But wouldn't little Forrest have AIDS?
7: Yeah, he would. And then wouldn't
4: have to have AIDS.
8: It's obviously after. What?
3: Because she was saying the way that Sammy said it was like, oh, it'd be impossible. And I'm like,
8: why?
3: Like, why couldn't she have gotten the AIDS after she had little Forrest?
7: Yeah, because those weren't her whore days.
3: And so,
8: how do you know that?
9: And her intention
7: was. Because the movie says that.
9: Yeah, and her intention was to move back with Forrest so she could die, basically.
7: Yes,
9: he
7: right.
9: could take the kid.
3: Yeah, but what does that have to do with when she got the AIDS?
9: Well, to me, it was before, because she tells him in the park, like,
3: before
9: I'm
3: sick. She had the baby?
9: No. I think
3: that's what we're trying to figure out.
7: Yeah. She says, I'm sick, I have a virus, but you're trying to decide if the baby was born yet. When she got the AIDS. Right. Which he must have been. She must have already had AIDS. And then the baby was born.
9: No.
3: What are we talking about?
7: Well, when you're saying that she had a baby and then went and got AIDS because she was still whoring it up? I don't think so.
8: She did not do drugs or have sex with anybody.
3: Why did she have to be...
8: After she had the Forrest? Baby.
3: Here's the thing.
9: I mean, we're assuming that.
3: Why would she have had to been a whore to get the AIDS?
7: I guess
3: couldn't she just hooked up with the wrong person?
7: The whole movie shows that she only makes bad decisions until she makes one good decision. Right. So I think in the bad decisions was probably getting the AIDS.
3: Okay, but
7: I'm with Sammy on this. But then also, wouldn't Forrest have AIDS? Because that would mean that she already had the AIDS when she had sex with Forrest.
9: Maybe
7: it's possible, but since they were
3: Guaranteed to get it.
6: Yeah, it's not a guarantee.
7: And also, since they're just calling it the virus and they don't really know what it is, maybe they hadn't tested little Forrest yet.
3: Somebody said Jenny ran a train with the Black Panthers and got the AIDS there.
7: That's
3: because she was
7: hanging out with
3: the Black Panthers.
7: She basically did do that.
3: Yeah, I don't know, but it also could have been those dirty hippies when they were getting on the bus.
7: Yes.
3: Yeah. Because that was a long bus ride. You don't know what was going on in that bus.
8: Okay, so internet says that you would get HIV 10 to 15 years before you would have full-blown AIDS and die. So I guess Sammy's theory is correct. Because
3: how old was Forrest? He was what?
7: He looked like kindergarten?
3: Yeah.
7: Like six.
3: First grade?
7: Yeah.
3: Mm-hmm.
7: Haley Joel Osment.
8: It is a movie, but...
7: Maybe explains it in the
8: book. If you're going with actual facts, she had to have had it before.
7: And again, I thought that was just the whole point, that once she became a boring diner waitress, she didn't do anything. She didn't have sex. She didn't do anything. Jeff.
9: I was going to say, someone just texted from the 424 when Lynyrd Skynyrd was playing and she almost jumped off the hotel balcony. That's when she got it.
3: Maybe.
9: Yeah, I mean, she had a sketchy past. I mean, she was stripping.
3: Yeah,
9: she was
3: naked guitar playing.
8: Yeah. I'm with Sammy. She was a slut, but.
7: Yeah, and it's reasonable to believe that that was the time period that she would have got it.
9: Right.
7: It doesn't really make sense for after that.
9: Mm. I'm hoping little Forrest didn't catch a stray. That's all, man, you know?
3: what's the meme you like, Gina?
7: Oh, my God, it's my favorite. Yeah. When somebody says, whenever I go to a parent-teacher conference, I always ask the teacher, Forrest Gump, is he normal or is he like me?
3: So you wonder what we talk about. Yeah. But what makes me laugh about it and what's so random is the serious intensity with which these conversations are had, you know?
9: Yeah.
7: Everything has to be a heated debate.
3: Like, no, no, because you're forgetting. Yeah. You're right. It's a movie.
7: Yeah.
3: At what point in the timeline did Jenny get AIDS? This is what we're like arguing over?
6: I have to do a rewatch. I don't remember.
7: We just watched it the other night. The
2: kid loved that movie.
3: It says you could become infected and have full-blown AIDS almost simultaneously. It just depends on the virus that you caught, the mutation of it, and your health.
4: But would it automatically be passed down to little Forrest? That's
8: well, they
4: the question.
8: Say with modern day medicine, they can reduce it down to a 1%.
3: This wasn't modern day, dude.
7: Yeah, that's just prep medicine. Do you guys want to hear a crazy fact that I just looked up? Because I said in the book, when did Jenny get AIDS? And guess what the answer is? In the original Forrest Gump novel, Jenny never gets AIDS.
8: Yeah.
7: She gets Hep C.
9: Maybe we're just assuming.
7: Yeah, that's
4: true.
8: In the actual novel, like he meets like a giant, he goes to space. It's like way different than the movie.
3: Really?
4: Yeah.
7: But it says in the
3: movie. Wait, you read a book?
8: No, I watched a video about that.
4: Yeah, I saw that too.
3: Actually, we're bearing the lead here.
9: We can all agree she's a gold digger, though, because she went back because she knew he was rich.
7: Bubba Gump money.
3: He had all that shrimp money.
7: Yeah. Mm-hmm.
8: Okay, so in the 1980s, the risk of the baby getting AIDS or HIV was 25 to 30%.
7: So still more likely that he didn't.
8: But now, modern day, they got it down to 1%.
7: Okay. And apparently it was late stage HIV, so get it right.
3: Okay.
7: According to Google.
3: All right. Ooh. Yeah. Well, now that we've figured that out.
4: Yeah. Little Forrest is safe, it looks like.
3: Yeah. I mean, who knows where she got it? I mean, maybe it wasn't even from slutting. Maybe it was from a toilet seat.
7: Or, true. You know,
3: we don't know.
7: We're looking at somebody the wrong way.
3: Yeah. 877-44-WOODY. 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
2: She's like, my squirrel died, and so I'm hugging her. 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
3: The Woody Show.
4: Yes, the dead squirrel story.
5: R.I.P.
4: Yeah. What's that neighbor going to do now that Sammy doesn't even live there anymore?
5: Well, I don't even know if Sammy told the neighbor that she's moving yet.
4: She intentionally didn't. Yeah.
6: She'll find out.
4: There's a body to bury.
6: Yeah, she'll find out when she knocks on the door.
5: We'll read about that lady being dead in the news or something.
4: Yeah.
6: Did you tell her, Sammy? I can't remember.
7: No, I haven't told her yet.
8: I know. But I need to
4: You're not going back.
8: Why would you matter now?
6: Would you go back?
4: You turn the keys and everything?
8: Yes, I did.
4: You're not going back there.
8: No, I know. I need to let her know so she doesn't come knock on the door again in a panic for something, thinking it's going to be me and I'm not there.
9: Who else can handle it?
10: The new neighbor.
8: It's me. Yeah. She texts me on holidays and stuff.
10: Oh, you need to tell her.
8: I know. I need to tell her.
10: Just text her.
4: 877-44-WOODY. That's the number you're calling to play today's Dumbass Contest. And today's Dumbass Contest is the
11: Craigslist Price is Right.
4: Yeah. Jeff G., is this your first go around with the Craigslist Price is Right?
5: Yes, it is.
4: Okay, so here's for anybody else who might be new, too. This is how it works. On Craigslist, they have the, for sale section. And people put some stuff up there. Now, there's a lot of weird stuff on there. Like, why even bother?
10: Yeah.
6: Just throw it away.
4: So we have a bunch of these things. These are real things that are being sold on Craigslist. We have the ads printed out. I will tell everybody about what is being sold and then ask somebody here in the studio who I think will give us the best chance at a decent guess. How much do you think it's being sold for on Craigslist? You on the phone just have to guess. Is the actual Craigslist price higher or lower than the bid that was given here in the studio? I don't know if you could do that correctly. You will be the winner. And we will set you up with a prize. 877-44-WOODY is the number. And let's go and say hi to Henry. Hi, Henry.
12: Hey, Woody.
4: All right, we're playing the Craigslist Price is Right. And Jeff, since you are new, you get to guess first.
5: Lucky.
6: All right.
4: For sale, World Cup seat cushion.
10: Ooh.
4: Now, you're the big soccer World Cup fan.
5: Yes.
4: It says, very rare, 1994, preferred seating, opening ceremonies, World Cup seat cushion.
5: Ooh,
4: I attended and saved this cushion for 36 years.
10: Damn.
4: 13 and a half inches across, 2 inches thick. On top is a handle used to carry or hang or display the cushion. Greg, where would you display it?
10: In the foyer.
4: Like, what's the best place?
6: In the home office.
10: In the formal dining room?
5: That was the year that people were really into Team USA, right?
4: Yes. It's, this was

0: good.
1: Yeah. Okay. If this is a theater lover and he professionally framed it and he thinks this is worth a lot. So I'm going to say $100.
2: $100. PETA, do you think the actual Craigslist price is higher or lower than $100?
3: Oh, my wife's going to kill me if I don't get this right. I'm going to say it's higher.
2: Higher. Actual Craigslist price, $125.
1: Perfect game.
2: You are a winner on the Craigslist Price is Right.
4: Do you think this is funny? Do you think this is funny?
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1: The Woody Show. So I'm seeing AI news every single day. There's something new out there. I just saw there's a bunch of companies, I guess, who are rehiring employees whose jobs they were trying to, you know, get by with AI. And now they're rehiring them because they're realizing that the AI is more expensive than keeping the employee.
2: Whoopsie.
1: Yeah. Yeah.
3: It's insane. Because
1: I saw a headline there. I don't know the ins and outs of that, but...
3: Yeah, you have to buy these things called, like, tokens, basically, and to use the AI... And you have a certain amount, and then they found out, like, oh, wait, costs way more than just actually having a human do it.
1: That's like when everybody said, oh, you know what we're going to do? Our whole marketing strategy is just going to be through social media. Well, then social media is like, well, you're just not using our platform for free. And so that's why they started throttling everybody's reach, and they have these algorithms. And you, you know, you have, like, say, 100,000 followers. You're only going to reach 5,000 of them with your post, because if you pay them to do it, well, then you can reach more of the people that...
3: Yeah,
1: but like, yeah, that was just never going to be, or it's just free.
4: Yeah.
2: Yeah.
4: Too easy.
1: Yeah, way too easy. There was that story, that AI actor, Tilly Norwood. Stories about that.
4: Has an agent and everything, right?
1: Agent, and is going to star in a new feature-length movie.
2: Good God.
1: Mostly made with AI. SAG-AFTRA, that's the actors' union, not thrilled, strongly opposing this project, saying that AI was built using actors' performances without permission, which would take jobs away from real actors and reduce the value of human creativity. Now, the company making the movie, which takes place in the Tillyverse, a digital world in the cloud, says it won't be made entirely by AI. Human actors may provide motion capture. Real filmmakers will help with the final film. It doesn't have a release date, but that's what they're doing.
2: There's now
1: a movie with this AI actress, quote unquote.
3: This is great Tilly. For ugly actors.
2: But this
3: because
2: is
3: because they can get casted just to be, you
2: screen
3: know,
2: motion capture.
3: Yeah, motion capture.
2: But this is, they're right in that anything written or acted or anything, it's all just because it took an amalgamation of everything it knows about acting, you know, from actors and used it. It is true.
1: Let me ask you, the audience, a question, because this is something that gets talked about. Would you, let's say, every show that we've ever done was loaded into AI? And AI could spit out new shows, new conversations based on things that we've already done, things we've already said. It knows Sammy's position on things like laundry and cheating. It knows all about Greg's crazy stuff with butterflies and how he's afraid of them.
3: It knows how we would react to everything.
1: Right. And it would, like, say, spit out a show.
4: That sounded normal.
1: Would that be something that you'd be interested in listening to? I could tell you from shows that I watch and listen to that knowing that, I wouldn't be.
2: It's like knowing how a trick is done, then you're uninterested after you know.
1: Yeah. Like, I think it'd be neat to know how it was done.
2: Yeah.
1: But far as, like, to be able to sit there and, I don't know, like, enjoy it as if it was...
4: Just knowing that it's not real.
1: Yeah.
4: Yeah.
1: Yeah.
5: Like, it takes... This is why I was off board with superhero movies 10 plus years ago. I was like, oh, these are just cartoons shooting lasers at each other, pretending to be humans. I don't care.
1: Yeah, I don't know. Is that something, because there are a lot of conversations happening, I mean, in all industries, but in our industry, it's all about, well, you know, AI, what place does it have? And our listeners or the audience, is the audience interested in things like that? Our company, guaranteed human, meaning that, you know, not there's not any AI being used at all for anything. Mm-hmm. Like, I know, like, our sales department, they will put together presentations, PowerPoints, and things like that using, you know, different AI things. Things like that.
3: Yeah.
1: But when it comes to the voices and the things that you hear on the air, the music that we play and the DJs, or in this case, like for us, the show, those are real people.
2: Yeah.
1: Not AI versions of those same people, which other companies have done. There's one company in particular that has, I think it's AI Ashley, if you Google it. They've created an AI DJ. Her name is Ashley, and she's been on these stations.
4: She.
1: Well, yeah, but like, if you're listening, you're like, oh, this is a chick named Ashley. Yeah.
6: Because she is a real person. Still.
1: Well, they voice modeled.
6: Right.
1: You know, one real person.
6: Right.
1: But
2: now they can make her say anything.
3: Correct. If you throw the question out there to the general public, they're going to say no, they're not into it until they hear it. And they experience it. If they're just driving to work one day and it's on and they find whatever the content is entertaining, they're not going to care.
2: Well, maybe I'm being naive, but I thought the real reason people listen to radio is because of the authenticity.
1: The human element, mm-hmm. which it seems like that's what more people are now seeking out.
5: Right. What Menace is saying is eventually you're not going to know the difference.
1: But that's the thing. I think eventually then you do know the difference because that eventually comes out. Like, oh, this is not even a real person. And then it's over.
5: With today's limitations, that comes out, but... we're not too far off.
3: Yeah, there's two Instagram accounts that are artists that I'm not even convinced that are real.
2: Oh, I have a few of those too. I think people will feel super betrayed.
5: Yeah, if they find out.
2: Yeah.
1: So I had an idea and a thought just to test out. Like, let's see where our careers are going. In broadcast or sometimes news. What can we have AI do? And so I turned to our resident expert of AI creation.
5: Ooh.
1: And that would be Seabass. He knows the most about all these programs and how to prompt them. And
5: I am always using them because I think they are super powerful for things like graphics and animation. It's not quite there for animation, but it's real, real close.
1: Yeah. So I said, hey, let's do, how we did happy, happy story time.
4: Oh, yeah. Tragic stories.
1: And we did it somewhat recently where it's a terrible story. It's in the news.
4: So sad.
1: It's all in the presentation, right? So what if we took this really terrible story, but we read it over really happy sounding music?
4: It changes everything.
1: It just kind of changed. Yeah. I mean, it's still a bad story, but you know, it just kind of takes the edge off of it.
4: Yeah.
1: Well, just to see what we can accomplish with AI, what if we found another really terrible story?
5: Real life stories.
1: Yeah, real life story. And then Seabass was instructed like, all right, so put in the AI and let's get like a news reporter and you'd come up with like all the different prompts, like, reading it in a fun, energetic tone with a Jamaican accent or whatever it would be, and see what it spits out. And so you have a couple examples here.
5: Right, this is one.
1: This is the future. You're going to hear the future here, guys.
5: So again, AI voice, but real stories.
1: Real story, AI voice and delivery.
5: This is one that Woody found and really loves.
1: Okay, what were the prompts that you put in there?
5: Young, fun, like you just said, excited,
1: yeah,
5: good-natured.
1: Yeah, all so could AI pull it off? We're taking a terrible story and the delivery of it would be, fun and like how do you make this fun? Let's see.
0: A dog famous in China for traveling around with its owner was reportedly stolen, sold for less than $30, and eaten.
1: What?
5: Wow. I don't feel so bad.
3: Yeah.
4: It kind of makes it cute.
3: It looked like a little, it sounded
4: like a cartoon.
3: Yeah, like a YouTube
1: like
3: video.
1: Dora.
6: Yeah.
0: A dog famous in China for traveling around with its owner was reportedly stolen, sold for less than $30, and eaten.
1: True story, by the way.
2: Oh my God.
1: Yeah. It was like some influencer dog.
4: Famous dog.
1: And somebody stole it.
5: Well, keep going. There's all that's in there.
1: Oh, we have more?
5: Yeah.
1: Okay.
0: The dog's name was Chuto, and he was an 8-year-old border collie who gained over 1 million followers on China's version of TikTok called Douyin. Chuto and his owner were famous for their journeys across China over many years.
6: Okay.
2: Uh-huh. Mm-hmm.
1: All right.
5: Now he's lunch.
4: Well, pretty damn sad.
2: Can you say dog meat festival?
1: What would be like the North American version of like a really famous,
2: like Doug the
1: influencer
2: pug.
1: Dog? Oh, Doug, yeah. Yeah. Doug the Pug's still alive?
2: I don't know. That's the one I always think of.
3: Super dad.
5: Chimney and Cheerio?
1: Yeah. I don't know. I can't think of like a
4: famous dog.
1: I remember like
4: today.
1: Grumpy Cat.
2: Grumpy Cat was cool.
4: Oh, yeah. Grumpy Cat
3: was there's big. There's a famous dog we see all the time.
4: Oh, that little Pekingese or whatever.
3: No. The husky with the colored ears. We see him at like festivals and stuff.
4: Oh, okay. Yeah.
3: I saw him at EDC.
1: Yeah. All right. So more in the story.
0: There is no nationwide ban on eating canine meat in China. That said, dogs have been excluded from the country's livestock.
1: I like the like the reverb.
6: Is she in a cave?
4: The basement.
5: That wasn't my choice. That's the thing with AI. They still. I wouldn't call that a true hallucination, but it starts to like add stuff that you didn't ask for. You still see that these days.
0: There is no nationwide ban on eating canine meat in China. That said, dogs have been excluded from the country's livestock catalog for 6 whole years. Two cities in China, Shenzhen and Zhuhai, have banned the eating of dogs and cats, but both animals are still considered a traditional ingredient in many parts of the country.
1: Ugh.
4: Oh my
5: God. A little cultural news there. A little,
6: Only 6 years.
1: All right, so legit question out of curiosity, because I've known people who have gotten in trouble for even alluding to you know, people in China eating dogs.
5: Oh, it's ignorant and bigoted.
1: Right, but I'm saying I think one of the hosts in our building on the news talk station like got in some trouble for that.
2: Oh.
1: But that's a real thing.
4: Right, and what we're hearing is factual.
5: That was factually part of the news stories, giving context this wasn't just some random kidnapping. It's a tradition and cultural in a large portion of that country.
1: See, I always thought it was like something like, okay, you're from West Virginia, you bang your cousin,
2: yeah. Right?
1: You know, like people throw something like that out there and it's not necessarily a real thing. I mean, I'm sure it's happened in West Virginia, but...
2: Well, they have they have a controversial dog meat festival in southern China. So I think that might be what they're referring to.
1: Okay.
2: And by the way, good news, Doug the Pug, still very much alive at 14
1: years old. And who are we to question anybody's culture?
2: Yeah.
1: You know?
4: Right, we're learning it right here.
1: Yeah, we are.
5: And next time you say, my country sucks, your dog, if stolen in China, will get eaten.
1: Yeah.
5: It's not going to happen here.
1: So I said a tattoo artist invented a robotic arm that runs by computer to do tattoos. It does a tattoo in no time.
2: Oh, that's really cool.
1: Hmm.
3: Can fix Tyler.
1: Well, it can't get any worse.
3: Yeah.
1: Do you have another story here? AI newsroom?
5: Yeah, bad news, but I think, again, the power of AI will make it palatable.
1: All right.
7: A U.S. citizen working for a humanitarian organization in Congo has tested positive for the Ebola virus.
1: I hate the read.
2: It's so bad.
5: It's like, too high.
1: I would have set it back like, nope,
4: that's
1: do it
4: like
1: again.
4: Us doing Sammy, you know?
7: Yeah. Ebola! Yeah. A U.S. citizen working for a humanitarian organization in Congo has tested positive for the Ebola virus. The CDC said it was working with the person's employer, U.S. agencies, the public health authorities, and Congolese partners to prevent further transmission of this deadly disease.
1: See, it doesn't even sound real. I'd be interested to see how realistic we can get it to sound.
3: Yeah,
1: giving it ridiculous prompts.
3: Yeah,
1: like a real German accent, like a real German news reporter speaking English, but delivering this story in a
2: German accent.
3: It has hints of that Simpsons character,
5: Ralph.
2: Ralphie.
1: Yeah.
8: An 82-year-old North Carolina woman fell in her bathtub, injuring her back and leaving her stuck in her tub for 9 days. The woman survived by learning to twist the faucet with her foot and splash water on her face. She was eventually found by a neighbor, covered in bed sores, and is in rehab.
1: That's a real story?
4: Cool. So sad.
8: Oh,
1: or is that just like, you know, one of your fantasies?
4: It's sad, but fun and cartoonish.
5: Stuck in a tub for 9 days and survived.
4: Wow. Badass.
1: Yeah, that's
2: pretty
1: cool.
2: She a big gal?
4: Yeah, I want to hear your original idea, like a Jamaican guy.
1: Yeah.
4: Sounding upbeat.
1: But make it sound like a realistic newscast.
2: Yeah. But beyond that, everything. All right.
4: Yeah.
1: Yeah. But yeah, not cartoonish.
2: Yeah.
1: You know, not cartoonish German guy.
2: These sound kind of dystopian, like they'd be in a horror movie.
1: But I know it can be done because of some of the other stuff that you've put into the AI for some of these, you know, to create the music.
5: Yeah.
1: The music parodies.
4: They sound like normal human. Yeah.
1: Right.
5: Oh, we can do that.
3: Well, remember like 3 years ago, I was already doing AI Greg. It's probably solid by now.
1: Oh, yeah.
5: And you need so much
4: less. And that was actually pretty good.
5: And you need you only need like 10 seconds of the person speaking. It used to be like 5 minutes.
1: All right. Mm-hmm. One more story from the Happy AI newsroom.
9: A passenger on a flight from Greece to Germany ended up with his head and shoulders outside a broken window after a loud bang mid-flight. The man was sucked out of the window despite having his seatbelt on. Authorities suspect engine debris may have shattered the window.
1: Yeah, I like
4: that's the best one.
1: The laugh and chuckle's pretty good.
5: I didn't ask her to do that.
4: That's the best one.
5: That was natural.
1: Yeah. Anyway,
4: his head went out the window. That one's the best.
1: All right. Well, good news. It's not quite there yet.
4: Yeah. Newscasters, relax.
1: Yeah.
5: You got a few more weeks.
4: Yeah.
1: All right. 877-44 Woody. Text us over to 22987. We'll be right back.
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0: Yes.
1: You said you heard from your wife. Your wife heard the segment.
0: She did.
1: How did she like it?
0: She liked it. She said it was good. She liked all the follow-up questions that you guys asked.
1: Yeah. Did she learn anything?
2: Yeah.
0: Yeah, she did. She learned that I was still in contact with one of my exes.
3: And? Oh.
0: And I was very nervous for about 30 seconds, and she said, it's cool.
3: She's a badass.
0: She goes, I trust you. And I'm like, I'm like, she just will say hi every once in a while and congratulations or whatever, but nothing at all. But now, luckily, I dodged that bullet.
1: So she knows this person?
0: She does not.
1: Oh, they've never met?
0: No.
1: Okay. I say, because that might have changed. Like, if she already knew this person and like, oh, okay, whatever, don't care about it.
3: Yeah.
1: But like, man, I can't imagine my wife in that situation. She wouldn't go for that at all.
3: And
1: I'll tell you the other reason why. So this woman that Jeff is talking about is the person that Jeff was stepping out on his first wife with.
0: No, not first wife, just a girlfriend.
1: Oh, it's just the girlfriend.
0: Yes.
1: Okay. Yeah. Either way, he was cheating on the person that he was with this girl.
0: Correct.
1: So it could be just any other woman that had a previous relationship with. My wife wouldn't be cool with that. She especially wouldn't be cool knowing that it was the side piece.
3: Yeah. Your wife is
1: like, you know, that chick's
3: cool.
1: Down.
0: Yeah. Right. Yeah.
3: She's damn. Mm-hmm.
1: So
3: she'd freak out.
1: No, she freaked out.
0: Just, she was just like, yeah, it's cool. I trust you.
1: Yeah. On that, somebody was texting over. Question for the room. Jeff G said he used to be a cheater. Do you all think he's a good guy? Sammy? Woody? Is he a good person? Because we were having that discussion.
2: That's a great follow-up.
1: Yeah.
2: Mainly for you, Woody, because you're like of the mindset, I don't trust a cheater.
1: I wouldn't trust Jeff in a relationship. I wouldn't be in a romantic relationship with Jeff.
0: Oh, man.
1: If I knew that, I wouldn't be in a relationship. Sorry, Jeff.
0: It's okay.
1: We can have a romantic relationship in our next life.
0: Yeah, damn it.
1: But in other areas, you know, like he hasn't shown to not be in other areas. But like in that area, he has shown. And so I wouldn't be comfortable being in a relationship with Jeff.
3: You don't believe
1: based on that.
3: You don't believe that right now. Jeff G, the Jeff G we know now, would never do that again.
1: I can't say he would never do it because he has done it. Like, I don't know. It's like someone who was an alcoholic and they haven't had a drink for however many. They say, once an alcoholic, always an alcoholic.
3: So Jeff is a recovering POS.
1: I'm saying that monster lives in you. Like, you were faced with that decision, and maybe because, yes, you were younger, there were circumstances or whatever. My line on this was, I can believe it's, you know, something that can be forgiven and looked past as a one-off if it was a one-off. You were out somewhere one thing, one night, and that was it. Not that you did it again,
3: kept doing it
1: until you got caught. That says something different to me. And that's, you know.
3: But do you think Jeff's a bad person?
1: I don't think he's a bad. I don't think he's a bad person.
2: Monster.
0: I think I'm a bad person.
1: I wouldn't be in a romantic relationship with Jeff for many reasons.
4: No kisses for you, Jeff.
1: No kisses.
0: Miss out on those handies
1: because for me, I would constantly be thinking about that.
0: Yeah, and that's understandable. But I've never bought into once a cheater, always a cheater, because people can figure it out. Like, I figured it out after I got busted by the police. I figured it out after this cheating. Like, I kind of, like, that was the moment of change, right? I'm not going to do this anymore.
1: Yeah, but like, that's what, like, you have that in you.
3: Yeah,
1: like,
3: that dog in you.
1: Yeah, that dog is in you. Like, you had that moment of weakness and you failed.
3: So right?
1: And you failed multiple times. So you're susceptible to it, where other people may not be. You know, yeah, the opportunity was there, and you didn't give to temptation, and so that's a different.
2: And now there's so much more to protect and to lose.
1: Right. True.
2: So times are different. Circumstances are different.
1: Exactly right.
0: Exactly.
2: Married. Yeah. Children.
1: Yeah. I'm not saying that he would do it.
2: Yeah.
1: Like, it's not my belief that he would do it. I believe that you wouldn't do it, but I can't say that it would never happen because
3: it has.
1: Correct.
2: Well, it could happen with anybody.
5: Yeah, I mean,
0: with Greg.
5: If you knew his wife at the time that they were meeting and you had been friends with him, would you be like, oh, look out for that guy, though. Can't trust him.
1: If he's my friend, I don't know her. She's the new girlfriend. I'm not saying anything in that situation.
5: No, but you feel that way.
1: Yeah, I'd be like, well, good luck.
0: That's what everybody told her.
1: Yeah, every dude has that friend.
0: Yeah.
1: I think every dude has that friend in some way, shape, or form, whatever it is. Like someone who's, you know,
2: that
1: just trouble
2: encourages
1: and
2: it.
1: Just trouble in some way, shape, or form. Mm-hmm. Degenerate gambler, cheater. That's the drunk. That's the who we all have that one dude.
2: Oh,
5: and
2: yeah.
5: That's Jeff. Mm-hmm.
0: I wasn't that guy, though. In my friend group, I was not that guy. There were people way worse than me, but, you know.
5: And that's why you hung out with them. They made you feel good about yourself.
0: Exactly.
3: Damn, Sandy's just putting your knee to the fire.
1: Dude. Yeah. 636, this is how Woody has played it before about cheaters. He's such a little bitch saying he doesn't want to say something wrong in front of Jeff now. Like, no, I just explained. There's a difference between being a friend. Like, there's plenty of people that I'm friends with who do plenty of things that wouldn't be my choice. That's not how I decide to, my one buddy who gets hookers.
2: Yeah,
1: right?
2: Yeah. Mm-hmm.
1: Not my choice. You know, do I judge a little bit? Yeah, I sure do.
2: Oh, I judge
1: But
2: that.
1: Like, it has nothing to do with me.
3: Okay, so in this case, do you agree? Are we coming around with Sammy, who said, just because you cheated doesn't mean you're a bad person? As somebody pointed out in the text too, do you agree with her?
1: Yeah, well, if you're looking at it, yeah, if you're looking as a...
2: On this specific as example, a whole,
3: here we go.
2: You're saying what Sammy's saying.
1: No, as a whole.
5: Mm-hmm.
1: Yeah, but you're talking about, when we first heard that, you were talking specifically, wasn't it about your ex? Because your ex had cheated on you. We were having that conversation about... No. Oh, I got divorced, you know, blah, blah, blah, blah, blah.
2: Sammy's original, it was all born from, just because you cheated on somebody doesn't make you a bad person.
1: I don't understand how anybody can stand up or take back or defend somebody who cheated on them.
5: But my original statement was from an unpopular opinion segment that we had, which mine was that I don't think cheating automatically makes you a horrible person. You can do a bad thing and not be a bad person. And I think, and that it was kind of don't judge somebody off of one of the worst moments in their life or one of the worst things that they have done.
1: And therein plays to my one-off, that plays into my one-off, reasoning.
3: One night stand.
5: I don't know. That's I'm hearing that Woody loves cheaters. Yeah. Anyone else hearing that Woody loves cheaters?
1: Yeah, that if it's the one suicide. Time in the worst moment of your life and you made that, that was the worst moment. Not moments, went on for months.
5: Mistake, sure. Biggest mistake that you made. If you were in a low point in your life and you're making mistakes, that doesn't necessarily mean that you're a bad person and overall in your whole life that you should be judged by that.
1: Huh.
0: And you also believe people can change. That's what I'm hearing.
5: Yes. Okay. Yeah.
1: If Jeff was put into the position that he wanted a new girlfriend, he would definitely cheat again. Just like if he was put into the position that he really needed money, he would probably scam credit cards again.
0: Hey, it's all situation specific, man.
3: Jeff, I will give you all my credit cards. I trust you.
0: No. No more, man. I'm reformed.
3: No, you're not. It's not going to happen.
0: Reformed. I found Jesus.
1: All right. More Woody Show's next. Hang on.
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Well, the Indiana State Fair has apparently declared war on your arteries. I'm Jason for the radio. This year's food lineup includes bacon jalapeno honey bun burger, deep fried Dubai chocolate, and a hot Cheeto fried Oreo. Just pace yourself before hitting the midway, because nothing humbles you faster than a spinning ride after a honey bun burger.

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Well, the ice cream situation of Rod Ripple is about to improve dramatically. I'm Jason from the radio. Vintage Spoon Ice Cream Social is expanding from Geist to a new spot at 6528 Cornell Ave. They're aiming for an August opening, and they're hiring now. And finally, a job where quality control could involve sprinkles. Lady.

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Well, Summer Ween continues because October is simply too far away. 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

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Well, the Free Money Ferret has returned from his mysterious cabin somewhere near Noblesville. I'm Jason for the Radio Monday. 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

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Well, the Indiana State Fair looked at a regular burger and said, not chaotic enough. I'm Jason for the radio. Enter the bacon jalapeno honey bun burger. It is sweet, spicy, bacon, beef, all happening at once. Eat it before walking through the livestock barns just so everyone smells confused. 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

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The ice cream shop is opening up a second location on Cornell Ave in Broad Ripple with an August opening planned. 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

It's a new Indy 103.3. Well, this time NDOT is the one being told to slow down. I'm Jason from the radio. A new state law prevents the use of 62 variable speed limit signs. It costs more than $446,000. They'll not be covered up, joining half the exits around downtown in the temporarily confusing category.

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Well, butter-dipped ice cream is coming to the State Fair because apparently ice cream had not been trying hard enough. I'm Jason for the radio. 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

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Well, your favorite indie music venues are showing their darker side. 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Broad Ripple has never looked so suspicious.

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Well, we asked the free money ferret where the cash came from, and he just stared towards Beech Grove. 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

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You know, I always thought it was annoying when our grandparents would be like, oh, you don't have it that bad. We used to fight wars. And now that it's like, oh, we're fighting explosive diarrhea, maybe they were right. Maybe we are soft.

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Big shout out to the Rejects. Just dropped their new album. Sounds really good. They're all getting ready for the house party tour back again. Which, I mean, like, they're not coming to Indianapolis, but like Chicago. Do a road trip out there. 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
0: some time. 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

Beyond. 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If you want to be down there and do that road trip, Indy1033.com to win. Foo Fighters, Chris Stapleton, Mumford & Sons, a bunch more.

Indy 103.3. Shout out to all those who shut down the bars last night. And shout out to those like that were like me and you know, left at like 10:30. And still somehow, some way, after having three beers, were hungover this morning. Getting old sucks. Like, for real. Take me back to when I was 22.

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2: 6:30 a.m., your alarm goes off. You jolt awake and start thinking about fueling your gut? Okay, probably not. But why spend time thinking about gut health when Kashi Gut Health Granola makes fueling your gut so straightforward? Made with prebiotics, fiber, and gut-activated cultures, it's a delicious way to support your gut. 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

Okay, hopefully this whole explosive diarrhea thing goes away soon. That way we can prep our bodies for the state fair. Since we're like, you know, just under 3 weeks away and we're going to have the explosive diarrhea just normally. Not from the parasite. 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
1: We salute you, person who puts your paper plate upside down in the trash so you don't offend whoever the hell made that weird Jell-O salad thing.
0: Whatever it was.